0: the round.
1: Break it up! Break it up!
0: To the guy in blue, what you gonna do?
1: Break it up! Break it up!
0: And to the girl in green, don't be so mean.
1: Break it up! Break it up!
0: And the guy in red.

make you a superstar. Breaks to win and breaks to lose. But these here breaks rock your shoes. And these are the breaks. Break it up, break it up.